0: Melinda Schneider for you, the Real People. She released that in 2003. And before that, we did have 26 cents from the Wilkinsons. It is currently 10:30 on Radio Eastern 98.1 in the outer east of Melbourne. Now, do you love your cars? Well, maybe you know somebody who does love their cars. Well, all car enthusiasts are invited to come to a huge car show at the Dorset Gardens Hotel. It's in the car park on Sunday, the 27th of September. It'll start the show around 8, finishes around 11, so not for very long, but a great exhibition for you. We will be attending with our mobile studio, so just call in and say g'day to our station volunteers. As I said, Dorset Gardens Hotel, 35 Dorset Road in Croydon, 27th of September, so put that one on the calendar, 8 until 11, no charge at all, just go along and enjoy the beautiful cars.
1: 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Feel good music, great vibes, and the perfect midweek lift. Join me, Edie Ghibellini, for Wednesday Waves. 2 to 4, only on 98.1 Radio Eastern FM.
0: Got a couple of recent releases for you this time. The first one is by a group calling themselves the Coolabah Collective. Now, something happened in the mid-1700s, and it was amazing. It reduced the number of ships crashing into reefs and enabled accurate navigation and mapping. A sextant could determine latitude, but on a rotating planet, sailors could not determine their longitude. So in 1714, the British Parliament funded a contest to solve the problem of longitude at sea. Astronomers thought they could win the prize and they could study the celestial bodies and build complex tables. But a young clockmaker by the name of John Harrison, he believed carrying a clock would keep the time back in London. Sailors could easily determine their longitude. Dave Zobel's book called, it was written about John Harrison's clocks and used the term imaginary lines. And that was to describe the lines of longitude and latitude that we now use to map our world. So Coolabah Collective have brought out their recent release and they have called it Imaginary Lines. Let's have a listen.

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1: Why? Sorry. Why it's spring?

Hi, this is Dion West with Southern Sounds, the show where we take you on a journey to the heart of country music, from the legends that shape the sound to the hottest stars lighting up country music today. We're here to connect you to the best of country, one song at a time. Welcome to Southern Sounds, Monday nights between 8 and 10 p.m.

And yes, the show continues, focusing on that beautiful term. Have you worked it out? Some text messages have been coming through. And maybe all I can say

Any time is a good time to be with Radio Eastern FM.

Sammy Smith and Rings for Sale, song written by John Hadley. And now we're going to hear from Anne Murray, song written by Joni Mitchell. It's called Both Sides Now, and first recorded by Judy Collins. Both.

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Victor Moan, and oh yes, you must have been a beautiful baby. 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
3: Good morning, I'm Lee Harrison. Energy Minister Chris Bowen says there are no immediate plans for another cut to the fuel excise. Petrol and diesel prices are expected to rise in the coming weeks due to tensions in the Middle East. Economists warn another excise cut could push up interest rates. Mr. Bowen has told the ABC another cut is unlikely.
4: We said that the excise cut was temporary. We were very clear on that right from the beginning. We did extend it a bit to have it gradually return to more normal levels. That has played out. You know,

Yes, told you you'd recognise that one. That was ABBA with Nana Muscuri and Chikakita. Isn't that hard to say? Oh, well, maybe it's just not enough coffees this morning to do it. The next one is a German version of a song that just needs no introduction. The artist is Frank Ifield, and of course you'll remember this one.